Start from the bottom, never tipping to the top. And boy, did we get how we pulled this. Down, I'm taking it for my never winner as we try to keep the smile. Start from the bottom, never tipping to the top. And boy, did we get how we pulled this. Down, I'm taking it for my never winner as we try to